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was very nearly caught out by that outro there. That was Sampha and Spirit 2.0, his new single. Nice to hear him with a little bit more production than normal around his voice. You're listening to Martha with Underlying Oddities. I am bringing you new music for the next 2 hours from the likes of Quinn Alton, Moonchild, Charisse, Pale J, Gabriels, Desiree Maria, and other artists whose names I will hopefully be able to announce when the time comes. I hope you enjoyed that new track from Sampha. Coming up next, this is a track which came out a couple of months ago, and I've been playing Miranda Jones' new single, but this is the one that came out beforehand. This track's called I'm Good, and I don't know, I feel like for a Monday evening it calls for it. And if I can get it to play, then that'll be even better. Enjoy.

That was Ayama working with Kofi Stone on a track called Green Grass that came out a couple of weeks ago. And before that, you heard Miranda Joan with I'm Good, produced by Cartoons and taken from her upcoming album, which will hopefully be out before the end of the year. You're listening to Martha with Underlying Oddities on 1BTN. I am with you for the next 2 hours, bringing a host of wonderful new music. I had a lot of fun putting today's show together, so I hope you enjoy it. Next up, this is a track from Manchester-based pianist Matt Wild, who releases his new album Hello World on Friday on Manchester's Band on the Wall Records, like the venue but a record label. Anyway, taken from Hello World, this is Matt Wild and Savvy.

That was Stella Talpo and a track called Quicksand. That came out on Deep Matter a couple of weeks ago. I am a very big fan of Stella Talpo. I just sort of, everything she does seems to resonate with me in some capacity, but this new music particularly is very, very fun. Before that, you heard Matt Wild with a track called Savvy. You're listening to Martha with Underlying Oddities. And next up, this is the newest single from C-Matt, although she's got a new track coming out, I believe, on Wednesday or Thursday this week, featuring John Grant. But in the meantime, this is the song that I've had stuck in my head all weekend. This is C-Matt, taken from her upcoming album, Crazy Mad For Me. This is Have Fun.

That was new from the last dinner party, a track called Sinner. And before that, you heard Brooklyn-based multi-instrumentalist, producer, musician, Cisco Swank, and a track called All the Same. He is playing a few dates in the US, including one at Baby's All Right in Brooklyn in a couple of weeks. So if you enjoyed that, check out his other stuff. I think that's from a new album which came out recently. Or maybe it's a standalone single. Either way, if you enjoyed that track, go and have a look for some more music from him. And if you're in the US, go and check him out live. And before that, you heard C-Matt with a track called Have Fun, taken from her upcoming album, Crazy Mad For Me. There's a comma in there just for some fun punctuation. I'm dedicating all three of those songs to my friend Claire, who is tuned in Vietnam. So nice to connect with you with some C-Matt over the airwaves. Shout out as well to Matt from New Orleans on the 1BTN notice board. Hope you're doing good. If you're enjoying the show, or if you found any new music in the last couple of weeks, please give me a shout on Twitter and Instagram. I'm at MarthaJSC. I'm also on Threads, but I don't really understand it or appreciate it, I don't think. So Twitter and Instagram at MarthaJSC. I have had terrible hay fever today, so please excuse me if my words don't make sense. But in the meantime, this is an artist called Bong Wish, which sounds a lot more out there than it is. This is Bong Wish and a track called Shapes.

That was slow. I told you, hay fever, brain not working today. That was Slow and a track called Calibrate from her lovely sounding, not at all feedback worthy. Well, obviously feedback worthy, not squeaky feedback worthy. Sorry, Sophie. That was Slow and a track called Calibrate, taken from her brilliant upcoming album, Where the Mind Wanders, which is out in a couple of weeks. It's out at the end of the month. And before that, you heard a Boston-based artist called Bong Wish, and a track called Shapes, taken from her new album, Hazy Road, which has come out on Feeding Tube Records. You're listening to Martha with Underlying Oddities on 1BTN. I am with you for the better part of the next 2 hours. They've moved the clock in here, bringing a host of new music and hopefully more coherent thoughts as my sneezing begins to settle down. Next up, this is a track taken from the upcoming album from the brilliant Matthew Halsall. Matthew Halsall, if you don't already know, is a trumpeter, band leader and composer. He did an incredible show recently at the Royal Albert Hall. He also runs Gondwana Records and releases some truly fantastic artists. His upcoming album is called An Ever-Changing View and it's out in September, along with some more live dates. So if you like this, and if you like jazz, and if you like Matthew Halsall, keep an eye and an ear out for the album and for those live dates as well. The album's out on the 8th of September, but taken from it, this is a track called Calder Shapes. This is Matthew Halsall. Enjoy.

That lovely track was Matthew Horsall, and it's called Calder Shapes, probably, if you pronounce it with a Manchester accent. And that is from his upcoming album, which is out on the 8th of September. Also, should take this opportunity to give a special shout out to Leeds-based saxophonist, composer and band leader Jasmine Myra. I saw her at Love Supreme Festival last weekend, and she was just fantastic last weekend. Her album came out on Matthew Horsall's record label. So yeah, he is not only a talented musician, but definitely a man with taste. So worth checking out her solo stuff as well. You're listening to Martha with Underlying Oddities, an hour of new music coming up. But first, this is something that I've actually played on the show before. Sometimes when I put together playlists for the show, this is a very boring behind the curtain moment. When I put together playlists for the show, I will occasionally delete them, or sometimes I'll sit and I'll go back and I'll listen to the songs that I've played for the next sort of week, like finding anything else new to listen to. And I've noticed that every time I've been listening to the previous show's playlist, this track, I always go back and listen to a few times. So I thought I'd play it again. Anyway, that isn't very exciting, but this song is. This is by Anas, it's called Water Baby, and this track is called Air Force Blue. Enjoy.

fly, but not tonight.

That was Minneapolis-based vocalist, songwriter and producer K.Radio, spelt R-A-Y-D-I-O, and a track called Down. That's taken from her latest album, I believe, Metamorphosis. Oh, it's an EP, not an album. Not that it makes a huge amount of difference. Before that, you heard an artist called Water Baby and a track called Air Force Blue, taken from her recent EP, Foam. You're listening to Martha with 1BTN. You're listening to Martha with Underlying Oddities on 1BTN, and I'm trying to get my words the right way around today, and it's just not happening for me. But I hope you're enjoying the show nonetheless, and I'll try and keep it talking to a minimum so not to spoil the lovely tunes. Shout out to Luke and Rich in Arizona. Thank you for tuning in, and I'm glad you're enjoying the show. Next up, something new from 1BTN's very own Jay Felix. The Mint Experiment Part 2 is out now. Or out very soon, I should know the difference. But Jay Felix will also be joining a host of other wonderful artists at the 1BTN We Are Love Festival from July 28th to 30th. The likes of Alicia Joy, Stephen Bamadelli, Anushka, Wheel Up, lots and lots, Afronaut, Abby Flynn. I'm looking at the little poster now. Anyway, new from Jay Felix, working here with Sol Goodman from the Mint Experiment Part 2. This is Peace of Mind. Enjoy.

That was the new single from Nigeria-born, Vancouver-based artist Sade Owele, and that is out tomorrow. And just to briefly plug myself for a moment, I suppose, I am doing the promo for that single. So if you enjoyed it, and as a DJ or a listener to 1BTN, you would like to receive that promo, find me on Twitter and Instagram at MarthaJSE, or on my new venture, Glow Artists, for more details of releases like that and many others. But yeah, that track, Sade Owele, Joe, it's about the joys of dancing, particularly in Nigerian culture. And when I got sent it, I just thought it was wonderful and uplifting and an awful lot of fun. Before that, on a similar vibe, you heard Jay Felix working with Saul Goodman, taken from the Mint Experiment Part 2. And as well as performing at the We Are Love Festival at the end of the month, Jay Felix did a fantastic block party mix for Huey Morgan on Saturday over on Six Music. So not to drag you away from 1BTN, and definitely don't listen to it now, but at some point, if you fancied half an hour of goodness, go check that out. You're listening to Martha with Underlying Oddities on 1BTN. Next up, this is Secret Night Garden. Secret Night Gang, whose name I have not gotten right, one point of which I've spoken about them. Secret Night Gang, taken from their album Belongs on a Place Called Earth, which is out now on Brownswood. This track is called One and Only.

That was new from Quinn Alton working with Lyndon J and Reuben James on a track called 100 Degrees. That's out now on Deep Matter. And before that, you heard You heard Indonesian band The Marlows with a track called Berry Sinter Waktu. I just think that that is an absolutely beautiful piece of music. And yeah, if you miss the name and want me to put it in the 1BTN chat, please feel free to ask. And otherwise, after the show, I will post the track list on Twitter and Instagram at MarthaJSC, so you can find it there. But yeah, I just thought that was a really nice blend of jazz and soul and everything in between that seems to be fitting for today's show in particular. Up next, this is the latest acoustic version from LA-based trio Moonchild. So far, we've heard acoustic renditions of The List and Runaway and Cure. Next up, this is The Truth. Enjoy.

was new from Bruno Major, a track called A Strange Kind of Beautiful, taken from his album Columbo. Before that, you heard another equally beautiful piece of music coming this time from Ash Walker, working with Lou Rhodes on a track called Only Love. That is from Ash's new album Astronaut, which came out a couple of weeks ago. If you haven't checked that out yet, please do so. I have been recommending it to pretty much anyone I talk to. It features the likes of Lou Rhodes, LaVille, Sly Fifth Ave, Denisha, Ebi Soda, Yaz Ahmed, Kenna Beck. Oh, I'm trying to remember who else is on there that I've forgotten. But those are just the ones that I remember from memory, because they're all equally fantastic, and Ash uses their sounds and individual talents beautifully. So yeah, Ash Walker, Astronaut. And just then, that was Bruno Major and A Strange Kind of Beautiful. You're listening to Martha with Underlying Oddities. I have just under half an hour left. I don't know where today's show has gone. I think it's all the slightly longer, jazzier records compared to slightly shorter, punkier records. It allows for a bit more calm and space to think. On which note, this next track is new from Lucia Kadoch and her new quartet featuring Kit Downs, Phil Donkin and James Madron, taken from the recent album Aki. This track is called Cicadas. Enjoy.

That was new from Kara Jackson, taken from the album Why Does the Earth Give Us People to Love? That track is called No Fun/Party.

That was new from Quantic working with Andrea Triana on a track called Run, and that's been out for a few weeks now, but it's just really good. It's Quantic, of course it's really good. That is about all I've got time for on today's show. I hope you've enjoyed it. I hope you've enjoyed the mix of largely sort of jazzy soul, longer track vibes, and I would just like to apologize for rambling more than usual. I will be back in 2 weeks' time with a more coherent show and hopefully less hay fever in my system. But until then, if you missed any track names from today's show or you want to listen back to anything, you can do so on the 1BTM Mixcloud and on mixcloud.com/UO Radio. And you can find me on Twitter and Instagram at MarthaJSC, and I'll post all the track names and all the different bits and pieces on there, so you can find out more. One last shout out as well for the We Are Love Festival, July 28th to 30th. Lots and lots of good people there, including the likes of Wheel Up, Stephen Bamadelli, Anushka, Alicia Joy, a man called Adam, and Jay Felix, and a bunch of other people who I can't read because I haven't got my glasses on. So on that note, to finish off today's show as we head on into Anya's show after me, This is a totally different vibe to the rest of the show, which is part of the reason I'm talking as much as I am. You can catch Confidence Man at Pride this year down in Brighton, or at All Points East at the end of August. This is new. It's Confidence Man working with DJ Seinfeld. This is a track called Now You Do. And full disclosure, this is what I was listening to all day before doing the show. I hope you enjoy, and I'll be back in a couple of weeks. Thanks for listening.

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3: Take a long walk. Maybe we could take a long walk.

Good afternoon. This is the What's Wrong with Grooving show, back with you again. 2 weeks after the last one, which is the usual way of things. We'll be back again in 2 weeks. Again, we will be here also for the next 2 hours. So, well, this was a strong introduction, isn't it? a bit jaded today, but we'll get through it. I hope everyone is well out there in the world. I am Glenn Fallows. I am here for the next 2 hours playing records at you. And I am also joined by friend of the show, I think we can fairly say, Ollie Hardman, who's brought along some records to play as well and be keeping me company in the absence of Matthew Granderson, who is still on the Isle of Bute having a lovely time. And I think he's listening in. Hello, Matthew. Hope you're well. And that's kind of it. So I started off with Jill Scott's A Long Walk. It was the Jazzanova remix of that particular track. The second track there was brand new from Nev Cotti. The track was called Renunciate. It's from an EP that has just gone on pre-order, I think. The EP is called Madrid. And apparently it's about living in Madrid, which is what Nev does now, as opposed to, I think he's from Manchester. Anyway, and that last bit there, a bit of Four Hero, brand newish Four Hero remix business. It was Fug was the band. The track was called From Little Seeds We Grow, and it was the Four Hero Folk Soul Remix. Really nice, that record. I enjoyed that very much. I'm going to play the other side of it later on, I think, probably also. And also, I've got another Four Hero remix to play you later on. So they're back in the game, aren't they? Which is good news for everyone, I think. Yeah, that's probably it from me for a bit. Anyway, so I'm going to play one more. Ollie's going to play a few, and then we'll be back and forth between us doing some records for you. So welcome to the show. See you in a bit. Thanks.

The bass player doesn't want the song to end, but everyone else stops. That's nice, isn't it? This is the What's Wrong With Grooving show here on 1BTN. Hope you're well. This is Glenn Fallows. I am here with Ollie Hardman, and we are doing records for you, which is ideal, I suppose, it being a radio show. There was a few selections there from Ollie. He will be on the microphone at the moment. We're just trying to get the other microphone working. But just in case you're interested, he played the Natural Yogurt Band, new to me, that is. It was called Sticky Fingers. I really liked that. A good selection. A recommendation from Ewan, right? At Rarekind. Yeah, nice one, Ewan. And then the track after that was Hugh Masekela. It was called Puffin' on Down the Tracks. And then The Impressions with 7 Years. And that last one was one of my selections. It was John Lucien, a version of Love Everlasting. Another record picked up from Rarekind Records. So just so that we can make sure that we are not being favourite in one direction or other for our favourite record shops, I'm going to play something from Mr. Bongo as well now, because we always like to mention Rarekind and Mr. Bongo on every single show. So this is from Mr. Bongo Record Club Volume 5, which came out a little while ago and is consistently excellent. Here comes a song. This is 1BTN, the What's Wrong With Grooving show.

I dig this. If you drive a truck, I'll tax the street. And if you try to fix it, I'll tax your seat. If you get too cold, I'll tax the heat. And if you take a walk, and this is awful, I'll tax your feet. 'Cause I'm the tax man. He's awful.

0: This is the What's Wrong With Grooving show on 1BTN. Hope you're good. Glenn Fallows with you here, and I'm joined in the studio today by our good mate Ollie Hardman. Ollie, how are you?
1: I'm good. How are you?
0: I'm all right, mate. Yeah, although I'm not sure that microphone's working.
1: Is it not? Can you not hear me?
0: No. Let's try. We'll have to share one for the moment. Yes.
1: That's best. That's very intimate, isn't it?
0: Yeah, I know. It's a bit much, isn't it? Yeah. In these post-COVID times, we definitely shouldn't be this close to one another, but there we go. We'll be all right. Yes, so I'm just going to very quickly tell the people what I played a minute ago, and then you can tell them what you played. So bear with me a second. Right, we had Ollie's records there. I played John Lucien's Love Everlasting. I then played Willy Chirino, Sing a song, rather, or Canten Mi Canción in its original language. Then a track from Adrian Quesada's new album, which is Latin Ballads. The track was called Mentiras con Cariño. And then three selections from Ollie. What were there, mate?
1: Right, well, first up we had Brother Jack McDuff, Hunk of Funk. We were just saying a terrible title for a song, but a good record all the same. Junior Parker, his version of Taxman, very nice. And Marsha Griffiths, finally, and her cover of Here I Am Baby.
0: Marvellous. Thank you, mate. Excellent selections as always. And then, self-indulgently, I played a track by Andres and Xavi off of their stroke our first album, an album that came out 3 years ago last weekend. The first Andres and Xavi album was 3 years ago. What on earth is going on? How is that possible? Anyway, that will be the last of my own records I'll be playing today. You'll be delighted to know. But that track was called Perloma. And I am going to play another record now, which is another newish record, a new album by Brian Jackson, which is on BBE Records, and this is a track off it. It is called Force of Will. Here it comes on the What's Wrong With Grooving show on 1BTN? Yeah, it is on 1BTN. Cheers. Bye.

0: The What's Wrong With Grooving show continues here on 1BTN. I hope you're having a nice time. We're having a smashing time. So much fun, we keep forgetting to tell you what we've played. So we're going to do that now. Some time ago, I played a track called 1995 by Glenn Lewis from the Goosebumps album, which came out some time ago. I don't know, 5 years or something. Nice track, that. Then I handed over to Ollie Hardman. Ollie, are you there?
1: I'm here.
0: Excellent. And you played three songs, Ollie.
1: I did.
0: What were they?
1: First up, Ginger Baker from the Stratovarius album, Tiwa. Followed up by Bill Withers, Better Off Dead, from his first album, Just As I Am. And then it was the De La Soul Fela Kuti mashup album, which I think is quite old now, 2015. And that was It So Easy.
0: Excellent. More splendid selections from you, mate. Thank you very much. We've got about 40 minutes to go, so I reckon we've got about another few from each of us. Then we'll be done again for another fortnight. There was one more track that I just played there as well, which I should tell you about. That was Natalie Duncan. It was called Hearts in a Cage. And earlier on, I promised you another Four Hero remix. And that was it. It was the Four Hero remix of Natalie Duncan's Hearts in a Cage. That is brand new out. And also, it's very good, I think. I've got another couple of selections. Here is the next one. I said I was going to play the other side of a record that I played earlier, and I'm going to do that now. Tell you what it is in a minute, won't I? It's the What's Wrong With Grooving show, though, isn't it? On the 1BTN, isn't it, though? So here it goes. Thanks for listening.

0: the theme from the cricket. Right, just in time for the another thrashing by India in the T20s, I'm assuming. I'm not entirely sure what's going on, but there is England playing cricket right now. So thanks for listening, if you're listening to us and not watching that. Hello, this is the Hot Rod Grooving Show on 1BTN, and I am Glenn, and Ollie is over there as well, and Ollie will continue to be Ollie. We should tell you what we play, because we're approaching the end of today's show, which is a shame. But what did I play? I played that Four Hero remix of Natalie Duncan, Hearts in a Cage, but I told you about that one. The next one was the other side of a record that I played earlier on in the show. It is the Home Remixes 12 on Warm, Rewarm Records, and that track was Bobby Lee and Mia Doi Todd. The track was called Walking with Trees, and it was a remix. The remix was called A Mountain of One Rushing with Trees version in it. And then from Luke Yuna's recent Mr. Bongo compilation, I played Soylent Green with the bleepy track After All. And then three from Ollie. Ollie, what did you play?
1: I've started with Roy Ayres' Ubiquity, Life is Just a Moment, part two. Don't forget part two. Blue Mitchell, his rendition of The Message, which I personally think is probably as good as the original.
0: I agree.
1: And finally, on Blue Note, we had Candido and...
0: Soul Limbo, isn't it?
1: Soul Limbo, that's the one.
0: Good tunes, mate.
1: And that's me done.
0: Are you done for the day?
1: I am. I'm off. See you later.
0: I'll see you down the pub. Cheers, bye-bye. Mate. Bye. I'm here for another 15 minutes. So I shall play some records rather than just like talking nonsense. So I'll do that. This is the What's Wrong with Grooving Show on 1BTN. Thank you for listening. Be back again before the end very briefly. Cheers.

We have reached the end of the show, I'm afraid. Sorry to disappoint and have to leave you. It's been an absolute treasure and pleasure. Thank you for listening to the show. Those last couple of tracks, it was Duna with a track called Toro Instrumental. Bit of Brazilian lunacy there. That last one was Leta Mbulu. The track was called Open Your Heart. Thanks very much to Ollie for coming down. Nice to see you, mate. And that's the end of it. Well, there's a bit of this track, but I'm going to have like 2 minutes to play it and then we out. So whatever this next song is, I'll play it again on the next show. Be back in 2 weeks, won't we? So thanks for listening. Speak to you again soon. Big love. This has been the What's Wrong with Grooving show on 1BTM.

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Morning, Sam. You're logged on to 1BTN. I'm here for the next 2 hours.

0: So yeah, like I say, I'm here for the next 2 hours with this month's instalment of music to make your ears smile. Some wonderful tracks to play you, ease you into your Sunday. And for those of you that are going down to Stanmer Park today, Sheik Nile Rodgers. Ian Sam, English Disco Lovers, will be doing the warm-up there. There's some wonderful others. Hot Chip, Horse Meat Disco, Colleen, just to name a few.
1: I do have feelings.
0: So hopefully we'll see you down there. I think we're on stage at 1:45. So don't be late. This lovely slice of loveliness underneath. Always Away, the DDAS remix. That's by Pan Electric. Good back catalogue he's got. Worth checking out if you haven't before.

That last one. Sheila Chandra, Ever So Lonely. That was the Stephen Hague remix. This lovely Balearic Beauty, teetering between yacht rock and synth pop. Jacques Renault, NCY Lights.

Big shout out to Ant and Val and Alex. Melbourne Massive in the house again. Our Sunday morning vibes, their Sunday evening vibes. So hot on the heels of our wonderful Glastonbury experience a few weeks ago. Epic, epic Friday set. Me and Sam, English disco lovers. And I'm hightailing it straight out of here at 12 o'clock. Shooting home, jumping on a bike, riding up to Stanmore Park, warming up for Sheik and Nile Rodgers. Hopefully we're going to see some of you down there. The weather's picking up a little bit now, so should be lovely later on. Very much looking forward to that. Some stonkers to play for you. Polish up your disco slippers. Come and join us for a bit of fun in the sun. You're locked onto 1BTM with me, Spikey. This is music to make your ears smile. Here till 12.

very, very good morning to our Chewy, the Isle of Boot Balearic Coffee crew. Thanks for tuning in, mate.

So that last one was Kariku, Jacaranda featuring Halinx, the Botanics EP, released at the beginning of June. Beautiful Balearic goodness on the Magic Movement label. And this one underneath, Elkin and Nielsen, Ramonos. This is the old smoky Los edit.

0: Mira, esa mulata, esa vieja cosa buena, mira cómo va.
1: So remember, you can get in contact with me in the studio. All the W's, 1BTN.fm, and come and say hi. Let me know you're out there. Always good to have the extra company in the studio. 1974, that track was originally released. I like the old Smokey edits. He does some cracking stuff. Check him out on SoundCloud. So this one is by Captain Planet. That's called Mind Reader. It's taken from the album Sounds Like Home, which was also released back in June. Got another track off this album I'm going to play in a little bit later on in the show, so keep it locked.

Post and Bim, taking Marvin Gaye on a little reggae journey. Lovely Sunday vibes. And out to Tezza, gone but not forgotten. Big Marvin Gaye fan.

Following hot on the heels of that one, Paulson and Strixon. Track's called Rapt Motion. Taken from the Lounge du Soleil compilation albums. Lemongrass music. Deep groovy chill out.

Matthew Helson. Helsall. That's called Water Street. Stalled. Coffee's definitely kicking in. It's taken from the forthcoming album. Ever-changing view. She's dropping at the end of September, or beginning of September, sorry.

wonderful. This is definitely music to make your ears smile. Sunday vibes out the bunker, deepest, darkest cove.

Cheeky edit. Bleaching Agents. Caroline Nova, which is an edit of the Brian Ferry track Casanova. Let's Stick Together.

About Time. It's by Other Mother. It's taken from a 5-track 12-inch Numero Uno. Released a couple of weeks ago. Wonderful. Dreamy, hypnotic, Balearic House.

And if you're wondering what me and Sam are chatting about in the forum, info for where the production gate is for the sheep gig. They moved our gig forward. So I leave here at 12. Well, I finish here at 12. Pack up. Get home as quickly as possible. Jump on a bike. Ride up to Stanmer Park. Find the production gate. Get backstage, get set up for a 1:45 start. Could be tight. Let's hope it's not.

we've just hit the halfway mark. Again, the hour has flown by. If you're out there and you haven't already, come and say hi in the shout box. You're locked onto 1BTN. With me, Smikey. And this is music to make your ears smile.

The Wind, 2023. FF Edits, Tweaked and Twisted, this Bobby Womack track, back from 1980, Inherent the Wind.

Sirava, the Ghana Folly, it's a Filu Luzolo remix. Quality, deep, Afro House.

this is George Kelly. Track's called Star Dancer. And it's a remix of a classic new disco track from, I don't know, 2010, 2012-ish, maybe a bit before. I can't remember what it is for the life of me. I've got it, I just can't find it, and it escapes me and annoys me. So if you know what the original of this is, let me know. Drop it in the shout box. Chewy, do you? You must know, surely. It's doing me head in.

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This quality cover underneath. Sultan Shakes. With Oud Oud Ray. Of course, a guy called Gerald's Voodoo Ray. Classic 90s track. Down to the last 30. The chic sprint starts. You're locked onto 1BTN with me, Spikey. And this is music to make your ears smile.

So this is Alific, the wonderful Alific. Shifting Down, featuring Rhymo and Scott Walker. Chilled out summer vibes with an alternative country Americana feel. Love a slide guitar.

stumbled across this the other day. Might not be quite Sunday vibes. It's wonderful. DSF. Track called Zoo. Quality deep organic house. If you can, turn it up just a little. Definitely worth it. Get your groove on.

Let's give a big shout out to Wendy and Steve. What a wonderful wedding we had yesterday. Congratulations, guys. I put a massive sound system into the Stoneham down Portland Road. And we had one hell of a party. Great day. Good to meet up with so many wonderful people. Great wedding vibes.

And I must say, big thank you to Mr. Steve K.I.W. We had him down to the better half for the last Vinyl Friday. Another absolute epic Friday. A lot of fun was had, and he played a blinding set. Yep, remember Vinyl Friday, last Friday of the month. Down at the better half in Hove. Such a good party we have down there.

Lovely. We're down to the last 10. You're locked onto 1BTN with me, Spikey. Hope you've enjoyed the show so far.

say thanks to everyone that was in the shout box. Say a hello to the Listen Again crew. The show should be up in 48 hours, 24 hours. On the 1BTN SoundCloud and MixCloud pages. If you are one of the Listen Again crew, all likes, shares and comments are greatly appreciated.

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Carrier Collective. 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

0: Shout out to M, Clay, Lily Jean, Odin's Orders. Hi guys.
1: See you soon.

0: Wonderful. That's Georgia Smith with her take on Rose Rouge. That's it from me. I'm out of here. Hope you've enjoyed the show. And if you're going to go down to the Chic Nile Rodgers gig down at Stanmer Park, I'll see you there. If you're not, you really should be. I'll be back same time next month. Don't forget Vinyl Friday, last Friday of the month. Big love to you all. Enjoy the rest of your day.
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3: Coming at you live and direct from London. And wow, listen, a lot has happened since we last met. Roe v. Wade was overturned, which is a patriarchal hot mess of vicious and mean-spirited policies and laws that will for sure affect everybody in America. And I'm sure it'll have global implications. So stay tuned and be safe. There are continued mass shootings in the U.S. and Boris Johnson resigned as Prime Minister of the United Kingdom last week. Peace, Brexit, Boris. Beat it. Scram. But guess what else? There's still a pandemic, and in fact, it's raging. So I'm about to step lightly and move through these streets with awareness and care. That includes wearing a mask. Wearing a mask. Wearing a mask. Who wants to potentially harm someone else, which can lead to them harming someone else? We've lost millions of people, many of them poor, black and brown folks on the front lines, working class with limited resources, limited health care, many immunocompromised folks, children and elders. Just wear a mask in public. And still, in the midst of it all, we have house. We gotta have house. We gotta have house music all night long. Last month, Drake and Beyonce dropped new albums and opened up a Pandora's box of questions about colorism and gender privilege and queer invisibility and the roots of house and commercialism versus underground culture. Even the history of house was a topic to which I wanna give massive amounts of respect to Azealia Banks for being part of the history of hip house, alongside folk like Queen Latifah and the Jungle Brothers, who gave us hip house anthems. I was even invited to write about the history of house for Harper's Bazaar magazine, and I scraped the surface of the music's history, situating it in its proper black queer roots, yes. But there's so much more that I can learn. And so I'm looking forward to continuing to do that work. But one thing that struck me about Drake's new album is that he hired the Grammy Award-winning South African DJ and producer Black Coffee as one of the album's primary producers. And South African house music has grown into a kind of global phenomenon through Amapiano, and many people are catching on to the fact that the so-called third world digital divide was actually a racist myth, disproven by highly sophisticated forms of electronic music coming out of various countries on the continent. South African artists and the subgenres they've created, Kwaito, Om, Amapiano, are at the top of the list for introducing new styles of house music, shaming the multi-billion dollar, predominantly white, electronic dance music, also known as EDM, festival circuit that ignored them for decades in the process. Drake knew precisely what he was doing by soliciting Black Coffee to help craft this album. So what I want to do with this show is bring South Africa into the conversation in a more prominent way and move the discussion from one name, right, Black Coffee, to a larger discussion on the massive amounts of talent on the continent and in that country those DJs and those producers like Kent and Da Capo and Ul De Song and Vigro Deep. By the way, Ul De Song and Vigro Deep were teenagers when they started making some of the most important house music in the country. But here's the thing, based on my travels to South Africa, I know there are thousands of DJs of all ages, an immense amount of talent. And with that talent and those sounds coming out of South Africa are dances that complement the music. So shout out to Soweto Pansulu dancers who first caught my eyes when I was doing research in the townships. And by research, I mean going to South Africa to listen, to hear, to watch, to see. I didn't have a pen and a pad and, you know, millions of dollars to tell their story. I had my eyes and my ears. I was simply a witness. And as a witness, I built community with a number of DJs and we exchanged music. And what I call those research trips or this diasporic dialogue I was engaged in is the Afro-Digital Migration. If you want to know more about the music I collected, look up my podcast. The Afro-Digital Migration Project is a series of 3 volumes of house music I collected, most of which while there, though the last mix is a kind of love letter to Amapiano. It was the music that helped me move through the pandemic. So what you'll hear on today's show is some of my favorite songs from South African house producers between the years of 2012 and now. Yes, South Africans have been changing the games in terms of electronic house music since Kwaito emerged in the so-called post-apartheid context. And I say so-called because I know the ghost of apartheid still haunts that country in the same way that the so-called emancipation of Black folks haunts Black America. Ongoing state violence is real, but guess what? All these empires are crumbling, and so we turn the speakers up, right? You turn your speakers up today because you'll hear from South Africa, but also I'll start with a classic Chicago house track, some New York house. We'll travel around the world of house because just like any genre of music, house music has subgenres. There's classic house, soulful house, instrumental house, Latin house, Afro house, and more. So we're going to dip in and dip out of those subgenres, but we'll root this listening experience in South Africa. So thank you again for tuning in to the Black Atlantic, Black Fantastic. This is your host, DJ Lene Denise. These are live mixes. This is me in my London studio, and you should join me every second Sunday of the month right here at 1BTN FM. Let's get it.

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1: Welcome back to the Black Atlantic, Black Fantastic. This is your host, DJ Lene Denise, live on the mix in London. Needless to say, it's on. Wanted to give you all a few names to make sure that you know what to dig through the crates for when it comes to all of these genres of house music. I thought I was going to start that first set off with a classic house track, but I didn't. Instead, I went to New York, 1994. That was the Deep Inside remix. On that very, very important house music label in New York City known as Strictly Rhythm. So just really cruise through their entire catalog if you're trying to understand more about that New York sound and Masters at Work in particular, Louis Vega, who produced that track. And then I went into Mojo, South African House, 2013. That was King Wave from Plastic Dreams and Other Things. I entered another realm with No Way by Osunlade, who is my absolute favorite producer, DJ, dancer, spiritualist, and just really someone who is tuned into food and rhythms and the mathematics of this thing called blending and DJ culture. And so that was No Way. And following was Gingy Brown. That was Afrobionics Sweatshop, who was also on the Yoruba label for a long time. Some of those other names include Blizzard Beats Free featuring Keisha Hall. Also Sainu, that's Purple Seeds, featuring Krima and Ishmael. I'm actually going to make sure that I provide this playlist because I don't even want to butcher some of these South African names at all. I wish that I could speak Zulu and be able to really, and other South African language, Swana, other languages that many of the obviously house music songs and tracks are in and titled. I don't want to butcher those names, so I will definitely make sure to include a playlist for this show. You heard Set Me Free by Native Roots. And that is what featuring Mr. Funk Daddy and DJ Sue, also out of South Africa. You heard some Broken Beat. I wanted to bring the UK into this conversation. Footwork by Mark Mack. And please check Mark Mack's extensive catalog, both as a solo artist and also through the whole Four Hero discography. You heard In My Lifetime, which was another Osunlade remix, a remix of the artist Ezel featuring Tamara Wellens. You heard Spiritual Desire, Conquest, Into Your Story. Huge, huge, huge track for me. That is a Detroit DJ, Kai Alsay. That was the distinctive mix. You heard Get Up and Try by Da Capo. At Jazz, Put It On. Another massive classic for me that you can find on some of those Afro Digital Migration mixes. You heard City Rains, South African producer Moby Dixon. You heard The Pap featuring Monique Benham, and that's produced by Ralph Gum. You heard Good Inside, that was a Cuber remix of Johnny Miller's and Cuber song Good Inside. And yeah, we are just going to keep going and just see where we land. And we're going to keep it locked right here in this kind of 120 beats per minute, you know, moving between 120 and 125 beats per minute. So I hope you are able to clean the house or dance, do something active. Let the music move you and keep it locked right here at 1BTN FM.

0: Welcome back, welcome back. A few more names. Ciel al Santissimo by Osanlade. That was from The Defected Presents Osanlade in the House, one of his compilations of some of his favorite songs and artists, and sometimes they include his own work, which is awesome. You heard Sabir again by Da Capo. And I say again because Da Capo is one of my favorite South African producers and DJs. And so we heard two songs by him during this set. You also heard a really important track, To Win My Heart, featuring Patricia Edwards. And that is Vincimo from South Africa as well. And you heard my favorite track by Black Coffee, which is We Dance Again. So before we wrap things up, I actually have a pretty special final selection. It is a house mix of a Phyllis Hyman song. And this is interesting. First of all, we are in Cancer season, which means it is Phyllis Hyman's birthday. Phyllis Hyman is critical to the development of dance music. In particular, I am thinking about her track, You Know How to Love Me, which was originally produced or co-written and co-produced by Entume, the late Entume, and Reggie Lucas, the late Reggie Lucas. So we have very, very, very sort of important work around this kind of pre-house sound, and Entume is part of that. And Phyllis Hyman is part of that, and Reggie Lucas is part of that. So rest in peace to their spirits, and I am grateful for what they left behind. I'm also grateful for this Robin S. cover of the song, You Know How to Love Me. I don't take Phyllis Hyman.
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0: Cultural worldwide. Worker doing important work at UC.

Wow, what an incredible way to start a show. This one in the background, getting us underway. Well, a third track, actually, from the brand new Nathan Haynes and the Illusions album. This one, Slow It Down, 12 minutes and 15 seconds. And yes, you're going to get the whole lot. So anyway, good morning. Welcome along to A Bag of Soul. My name's Greg Austin. You got me right through until midday today. Loads of great music in the bag, as always. And yes, getting us underway, first track we played was the brilliant Sons and Daughters of Light. Just come out on a brilliant Dynamite Cut 7-inch with parts 1 and parts 2 on one side, parts 2 on the other side. And of course, Let the Sun Shine In. Then we went into Elements of Life. And the brilliant Into My Life, You Brought the Sunshine. A little bit of a sunshine theme there to get us started this morning.

as we said, loads of great music in store for you today. We're going to have a couple back-to-back on Catalan music. This one, obviously, Leon Weir, brand new. And then after this one, we got The Sole Purpose, a great rendition of a very well-known track. You'll recognise it.

the song in the background. Absolute brilliant sounds of FBI and Talking About Love. Before that, we had Ingram from the great That's All album, and Miss Sabrina. And we're keeping things soulful. We got a submit from Frida Payne up next.

Absolutely brilliant. Sala Zingara, taken from the self-titled album Zingara. That one, Haunted House. This one I've been playing out quite a lot recently. Something from about 2004. Sound of Wagons Cooking. Track entitled

such a great track, Sound of the Wagons Cooking, and of course a track entitled Earth, something that came out around about 2002, 2003, I believe, if my memory serves me correct. Anyway, I wanted to tell you about a few things that are upcoming. If you're one of the lucky 400 people that got a ticket for our summer Bag of Salt party this coming Saturday up at the Saltine Lido, we will see you up there. It's absolutely sold out, so sold out 2 weeks ago, so please don't arrive on the day hoping to pay. It's sold out. It's going to be no tickets available on the door whatsoever. So yes, yeah, so we'll see you up there. It's going to be an amazing day. It's going to be joined on the day by Bobby and Steve, Perry Lewis, the Saturday Soul Affair boys, CJ and Stevie Cole, Richie Cox, Marie Garaccio, Terry Jones. It's going to be superb. And let me tell you about something else that's happening in August. In August, you can find, we're taking a Bag of Soul on the road for our annual BBE store party, summer party up there in Hackney. All happens on Saturday, August the 15th. And you can catch me up there. We've got a very special guest, Stuart Patterson from Faith, Stevie Cole from Saturday Soul Affair, and Des Cridlin. So if you like your music like this, you like a nice variation of some house, some jazz, some boogie, some disco, some jazz funk, if you like it all in the pot and mixed around and you know, this kind of vibe, then come along to that. It's free to get in. It's going to be a super

nearly forgot. Saturday the 26th of September. Super excited to be going up to London, up to a Saturday Soul Affair. Going to be playing two sets upstairs there, so come along to that. Tickets will be going on sale no doubt in September, but they go very, very quickly, so keep an eye on my socials for more details about that.

I floated on the clouds.

So that just about wraps things up for another edition of A Bag of Soul with me, Greg Austin. This one in the background, taking us out. Sounded Danny Tenaglia.

Hello. Welcome to the Havoc Show. That was Louis Crellier with Deep in the Dale. Rich, Stu and Rob taking you through the next 3 hours. This is the July edition.

1BTN. That was Donna Lee. Never Know What Made Otis Blue, the BC version. This is Gitty and Inga. Adaf Beret.

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1: Hello, people! All right! Listen to me, please!

That's one of two tracks available from a forthcoming compilation by Nick Record and John Gomez called Presents Tangent. You can get those on Bandcamp now, pre-order. Looks really good, that one.

This one's called Jungle Fire. La Casa. Making the Bronx dub. Now this is one that Idiot Boys have put on their list of tracks they could be playing at rotation this year. Taking place from the 19th to 21st of July. 10 hours on the Sunday they'll be playing for. Not to be missed. We'll be down there as well on Saturday. Playing before Rough Doug. He'll be raining things off on the Saturday night. Might still be some tickets available if you want to go and check.

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1: You were just listening to Marcel King, Reach for Love, New York remix. What a banger that was. Nice one, Rob. Next up, Katawa.

0: King.
1: That was a lovely bit of Dolly Parton there. I Wanna Fall in Love, Disco Mix.

Well, that was a new one from Gold Sweet called Home Video. It's just released a 3-tracker, all kind of housey type stuff like that. Really nice. Grab that over on Bandcamp. Also, he's done a remix for us, which is now available on Is It Balearic? Vapor Trails. Go and have a look for that one as well. I'm going to wrap things up now with the next few tracks. This is Subtropic Vision by Moogie Poof.

This is a great one. New by the Talking Drums guys. It's a white label with little blue pills on it. This is the B-side. Well worth checking out. The A-side and B-side.

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5: Estás escuchando Melódica con Chris Coco.

This episode is hot in the city. If only I had, say, a Polish dub version of some classic Ethiopian jazz to go with my aperitif. That would be so sweet. Oh, wait a minute.

fellas and the cooperators putting us in the mood for some Life's a Beach. And this week, a classic from the early 2000s, a sought after mix by Joe Clausel of Sade's I Never Thought I'd See the Day. It's long, and I have to play it all because it's all

Still sounding glorious. Joe Crossell's version of I Never Thought I'd See the Day. Now we're going to go into another classic Balearic sounding thing. This one from a really, really super highly recommended compilation, which is called 10 Years of Love Injection, A Declaration of Universal Love. Love Injection being a party night and a record label from New York. And the compilation is on BBE. And you need it, as they say, or they used to say in the record shops. This is Kenichi featuring Metropolitan Harmonic Formulas and their version of Mr. Fingers.

I think something else from that compilation later in the show, if not definitely next week. Here's another track from a different compilation. This is volume 3 of Homies 10th anniversary selection. Homies, of course, the famous, no, legendary party people from Ibiza. And this track is by Mattia Bisson, I think.

And next, a change of mood, but the link is, this is from another compilation, which is highly recommended. Sky Ranger presents Coconut Dreams, Volume 1.

And that track was Joseph, 3 o'clock in the morning. This is the most beautiful track on a very beautiful album by Tomo Katsurada and Johnny Nash. This is Sun Shower Right.

That one, Lau Lo, new single, Feel. And this is something from Your Brother's Keeper and Gary Bart's album, The Wonderful Ground Loop.

That one's by Aminada Kidal. It's called Al Jahalat. From a new album coming out soon. And that signals the last track of this show, which is another one from that really good compilation, 10 Years of Love Injection. It's by Karao Inoue. Presents Chari Chari. I think I used to have this on vinyl, and I think I sold it on Discogs. Wish I now, wish I hadn't, but that's how the world goes. It's called Tidal Wave. Melodica's back at the same time in the same place.

Hi there, this is Anna C, and you are locked and loaded with 1BTN Brighton. I'm covering for the Love is the Message show this week. Hannah and Tim can't be with you tonight, but they will be back in 1 month's time. So I'm going to play a few classics and some disco-y stuff to honour the Love is the Message show name. Let's go.

Okay, so the last three tracks, we had the incredible Frankie Knuckles classic Whistle Song, his director's cut partner Eric Kappa on the mix there, and then a really old version of John Cutler's It's Yours on Zed Records, and that was Joey Negro on the mix, who is now of course Dave Lee. And in the background we have Walter G and Mark DeMio. He's on the mix and this track is Our Jazz. My name is Anna C. You are locked with 1BTN.

Anna C.

Okay, that last little mix there, we had Bella Musica with All the Love That I'm Giving. That was Sean McCabe on the mix. We had Neil Pearce with Rock the Rhythm, and De La Soul, What's That? That was a Block and Crown edit. Incoming in the background, we have Mi Angels, the Latin House remix of No, No, No, and that's Manix.

Put your hands up in the air. Put your hands up in the air. Put your hands up in the air. Put your hands up in the air. Put your hands up in the air. Put your hands up in the air. Put your hands up in the air. Put your hands up in the air. Put your hands up in the air. Put your hands up in the air. Put your hands up in the air.

Thirsty Soul, How Do I Let Go? Then we had Jamie Lewis featuring Michael Watford, the classic Kings of Tomorrow mix of For You. And then Kerry Chandler, of course, On My Way. Incoming is the Soul Sounds remix of I Can't Get No Sleep, Masters at Work, of course. My name is Anna C. I'm standing in for the Love is the Message show. And an hour to go. Thanks for your ears.

Okay, so what have we had in the last 15 minutes? So, Can't Get Enough of Your Love Baby, Eric Farrier on the vocal there, and George Curio on the Afro mix. Then we had Liquid Deep, Sound of South Africa, DJ Kent, and that track was Top of the World. And in the background, Soothe My Soul, Earl Green. My name's Anna C. You are locked with 1BTN. I'm covering for the Love is the Message show, so trying to keep the vibes a bit chilled. Enjoy your evening.

I can't believe I put on more Michael Watford. I'm such a fan. So, Top of the World, DJ Kent and Liquid D, the sound of South Africa. Soothe My Soul, Earl Green. Terry Hunter with the incredible vocal from Luther Vandross, Still in Love. And this one is We Are One, Urban Blues Project, obviously featuring the late, great Michael Watford and Walter G on the mix. My name's Anna C. This is 1BTN. You are locked with the sounds of Brighton's underground. Big shout out to all our Mixcloud and Soundcloud listeners.

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And if I don't come quick, I can't forget it. 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

0: in the background, another Masters at Work Stone Cold classic with Sunkissed and Chance, Rescue Me, what a track. Before that, Back to the Root, Kenny Carpenter, and Bullo, which was Copyright and Shovel, a good old Afro classic there, and Bontan, Forever.
1: I think our time is over, don't you know? You ain't gonna change, so let me go. I can't.

Yeah, big shout out to JT, who's loving the tunes. Don't forget the Love is the Message show. We'll be back in a month's time as usual. I'm just covering. My name's Anna. See, this is 1BTN. Don't go anywhere.

Okay, last one from me. This is Shalor, I'm in love. And this is the Wayne Dudley edit. Thanks for your ears. And big shout out to JR in the shout room. Thanks again for listening. And yeah, my show is not next Monday, the Monday after, between 12 and 2. I'd love to have your ears. Bye.

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1: Whatever you do, don't buy Skechers!

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It's your main man, Mr. Smooth, and his trusty little backflip, Mr. John Terrell. This is the

0: Ha ha ha! Good evening, everybody!
1: Get on your roller skates, man, and have a class time!
0: Once again, another great show lined up for you. Here in the studio, we have got some celebrities. None
1: special
0: other.
1: Special guests.
0: Special. Special indeed. Special people. Our infamous Sandra, the receptionist.
1: Sandra's here in all her beautiful glory. Just look at that flowing hair. And at the back of the room there, we've got the one and only Mr. Mark Teasdale.
0: Teasdale in the house. Make some noise, everybody.
2: Lovely jubbly. Oh, I like those two lads.
0: All right, well, this week we're coming all the way live from the infamous, the real, the Don Letts Museum. Let's find out all about that place.
1: Welcome, my dear friends and travellers, to a museum that doesn't exist, but definitely should. Yes, you've guessed it, we're at the Don Letts Museum. All in all, Don is one of this Green Isle's greatest treasures. His knowledge and love for music knows no bounds, and he is a true gentleman in every sense of the word. Don started his career as a videographer with The Clash and directed several videos for the great band. Other director projects seen him work with Funboy 3, Elvis Costello, and The Pretenders, to name a few.
0: That's amazing.
1: As early as 1975, Dom was pumping dub reggae from his sound system at his clothing shop, Acme Attractions. And no one left the store without an electric blue zoot suit. And if all that wasn't enough, he's a DJ, author, director, and all-round bon vivant. So let's raise a glass of Jamaican Guinness and say I ray to Don Letts as your sail.
3: Instagrammable!
1: Beautiful, beautiful, beautiful, beautiful guy.
0: That's why that's not working.
1: Smooth had his thing plugged in at the wrong time and all that.
0: It's all under control, man. Get a grip of yourself.
2: I am.
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0: As we dive into the mix, 30 minutes back-to-back, also of magical music.
1: Back-to-back of smooth cack.
0: The Chod Mix.

0: There you go, 30 minutes or so of back-to-back music.
1: I reckon it was bang on there.
0: You reckon?
1: Bang on 30 minutes.
0: Let me tell you all about what I played.
1: It didn't bother, my knee won't bother.
0: Knee won't cares, I know. But I like to fill in the show somehow. And I'll have to play
1: more
0: music.
1: Waste an extra couple of minutes.
0: People will fast forward this bit anyway.
1: Yeah, no bother, man.
0: All right, I started the show with Shabba Excursions on Bad Breaks, and that's produced by DJ Flip, his little mix of Tribe Called Quest and Shabba Ranks. A couple from Nick Bike again. I bought these, they were expensive, so I thought I'd get my money's worth out of them.
1: Why
0: play them
1: not?
0: Again. Yeah, yeah. That was Give the People What They Want, obviously the OGs a cappella version Excursion. After that was the Pablo and Stratus. I wonder where we got that name from. Right after that, another one from Nick Bike, getting me double money's worth. Double dollars. Thank you. That's all that's called. Obviously, Sly and the Family Stone.
1: That's what he said to you after you paid 700 quid for the three discs.
0: Frankie's Mix, and that's Nick Bike as well, and that's the D Felice Trio drum break bassline edit. There you go. Schoolyard Breaks. I pulled this out of the old album collection when I used to buy compilations. And I often wondered to myself, why did I buy all that shit?
1: Was that not one of the first compilations you ever bought?
0: Well, you couldn't really play them in clubs either. They were
1: too quiet.
0: Well, this is a double pressing, so it's all right. That was a great track called Grady Tate called Be Black Baby. Right after that, the B-side of something I played the other week, the Gene Dunlap track that we sampled. This is the B-side, though,
1: called You Guess,
0: My Love, and Stick It Where the Sun Shines. Finally in the mix was Take You There by the Patchouli Brothers, John's favourite scent. And remember, we're sponsored by Skechers this week. That's why we're standing here with nothing on. Our feet, I might add.
1: I'd rather you just terminated me life now.
0: Do you know anyone who wears Skechers?
1: Can you remember Lloyd turned up in a pair once?
0: Yeah,
1: Lloyd, my guitarist.
0: Unforgivable, and, yeah.
1: We just dropped him off back at home again.
0: Yeah, get out.
1: Proper trainers on.
0: His wellies are even funnier. He turned up at the festival with his wellies that I can only describe as ladies' riding boots.
1: Yeah, because there's no wellies left at Decathlon when he went in. He's got little feet.
0: We were asking him.
1: He just picked up these women's ones, and they were riding boots. They had no grip on them whatsoever, and he just slid all the way around Glastonbury.
0: We kept asking him to click his heels, you know.
1: Yeah, it was very kind of Nazi-ish.
0: Yeah, nasty. All right, then. That's it. That's your whack for the mix. John, what have you got in your box? Oh, this in the background, by the way, is just an edit. What a Night it's called. There you go.
1: Now, on the 27th of September, Voila are releasing a new album called Cess 2. And they've done a cover of Too Young to Die, featuring Olivia.
0: Not the old Jamiroquai.
1: Jamiroquai, but with a twist.
0: All right, okay.
1: Are you ready?

0: Oh, that's very nice. It's definitely a twist.
1: I love it when someone does a cover and they totally take it somewhere else.
0: Oh, what's the point in covering it exactly the same, eh?
1: There's no point.
0: Absolutely no point. Otherwise, you're in a cover band.
1: Just listen to the original. It's better. I love this girl's voice, though.
0: Husky.
1: Put it this way, I have a lot of visions of how she looks.
0: It sounds like she's been up all night to get lucky. If only she'd met you in another life. So, Sandra, it's good that you're here. Is this off the first album or the second album from Jamiroquai? We're Too Young to Die. Speak up.
2: Track two.
0: Track two? Wasn't the question I asked. But it's a good answer, though.
1: Off which album?
0: See what you see. What album's it off?
3: 1993 on Sony.
0: No, which? The first album or the second album?
3: First one.
0: Emergency on Planet Earth.
1: 1993, released on Sony.
0: What month?
1: Actually recorded on
0: What month
1: on
0: did it come out?
1: Tuesday afternoon in a house.
0: What was the engineer's cat called?
3: Jeff.
0: Jeff, that's right.
1: Jeff the cat.
0: I was staying on a similar tip. I'm going to play you... it could be... this guy's called David Bennett. Not spelt that, though. This is called Life Is Like a Samba. Is it, though, or is it not?
1: My life is... You want to see he's going to the co-op?
0: With your yogurt carton and string. Should just leave it there all night. Is Sean Fairhurst in the house tonight?
1: No.
0: Is he not? You know what? He probably came online and then just dipped off because he saw Mark and Sandra in the studio. Jealousy gets you nowhere.
1: I can't believe the lads have never asked me to go into the studio. I'd love that, me.
0: Absolute bar.

0: it really is like a samba with music like that, though, isn't it? Imagine waking up on the beach every day.
1: Samba or a Sandra?
0: Yeah, life is like a Sandra. Lying next to Sandra.
2: Waking up on the beach with this, honey.
0: Yeah. Let's feeling see. Her hair.
2: Long hair.
1: Imagine.
0: All right, so it's time that we all sang the jingle. Here we go.
3: Sandra, Sandra Slot, what's in your slot today?
4: What's in your slot, Sandra?
0: Right, tell them what it is, Sandra.
1: It was like Lovely Day by Bill Withers when he does the...
2: Brilliant, mate.
0: Great.
1: It's Omar. You know Omar?
0: Yes, yeah, yeah. I do.
1: He doesn't know you.
5: No, he doesn't.
2: But, no, you can never remember my name.
1: So it's called Dumplings for Dinner.
5: Oh, nice.
1: It's After Hours from New Zealand featuring Omar.
0: Get in. Here we go.
1: Check it out.
0: Sandra Slot.

0: Well, that's a lovely number, isn't it, Sandra? Good selection. Did you get that exclusively from Omar himself? Did you?
1: Yo!
0: Yes, you did! Has it just come out this week, Sandra?
2: Am I supposed to be talking here? Or?
0: Yeah, that is the idea with radio.
2: What was the question?
0: The question was, is it just come out or is it not out yet?
2: I don't know.
0: Very knowledgeable for a receptionist. Very powerful receptionist. The secret is to talk into the mic.
2: We'll get back to you.
0: All right. Okay. Please don't.
1: Once again, there's Sandra on absolute fire.
0: Yeah. You wouldn't believe it how much knowledge she's really got that doesn't share with anyone.
1: Just sits on the toilet at home going, Level 42 released their first album in 79. It was an absolute classic.
0: In fact, if... like, you can change Alexa's name, right? I'm going to change mine to Sandra, you know, when you ask a question. Yeah. And it'll be his voice going, Level 42? I didn't ask that, Sandra! I'm sorry, I don't know anything else. I only know about Level 42. Would you like the book?
1: What's the weather like out there, Sandra? The baseline in Across the Border 2 Peking is an A flat B minor 7/5.
0: All right, we're switching it up now because Sandra always tries to get the longest song in the world on. And not this week. This is the Emperor Machine again. I bought this the other week and I've only played one track from it, so I'm getting my money's worth yet again. This is great though. Check it out.

0: Emperor Machine, and that's taken from their album Island Boogie, and that track's called Yassi Le Chat, which if I translate means I've shit myself.
1: I'm sure it means something about a cat.
0: Maybe. Or a great band from Sunderland.
1: You've never been good. Oh, this is funny, right? Eyelash came in the other day. A boyfriend, Sander, he's got French family.
0: Yeah.
1: And he speaks like fluent French. And Ayla didn't know. She's only been going out with them for 2 years. And she goes,
0: not the Australian guy.
1: Yeah, I just didn't even realise that he spoke like actual fluent French. And I went, well, who is his family French? She went, yes, his family's French. His nana's from a place called Marthelis.
0: Marthelis.
1: And I went, you stupid girl. I went, it's Marseille, man. She went, well, it's not spelt like that, is it?
0: That's the problem with French, isn't it? Brilliant. It's the English who always get it wrong. In fact, there's lots and lots and lots of French words that we use.
1: Garage.
0: Yes. And Wales.
1: We.
0: We are great at speaking French.
1: Now, enough fun, because really sad news that Danielle Moore passed away. I was lucky enough to sing with her a couple of times when we'd done the Ashley Beadle.
0: I didn't know you sang with her.
1: An absolute beautiful human, inside and out. Absolutely gutted that she's gone. And things won't be the same without her. She was a stalwart of everything that we do in this sort of culture that we have. So, God bless you, Danielle. And I'm going to play Crazy P. If life could be this way, because I just think it's so apt.

0: Well, that's a beautiful tribute, John.
1: Well, a beautiful tribute to a beautiful woman. And her and Crazy P changed the musical landscape, I think, especially for us at the time, because Smooth and Terrell and Crazy P really came out at the same time, you know?
0: Yeah, yeah,
1: and
0: that's true.
1: It was,
0: yeah.
1: I always respected them. I thought they were absolutely amazing. I'm sure they'll still go on and be amazing, an amazing band, but without Danielle, it's going to be tough.
0: They have got a lot of stuff going on. I mean, one of the guys is doing gym now, isn't he? That's his like live band thing, yeah. Which is fantastic, which I never got to see because no one invited me, Sandra.
1: Sandra never invites me to nothing. At least you've been to things with him or her. I get invited to absolutely nothing.
2: What it was, he was next door at the same venue watching some hip-hop shows.
0: I was waiting for some hip-hop stuff to come on. You can't swear on the radio, by the way, Sandra.
1: Yeah, keep your potty mouth out of this, Sandra. Right, you're sacked. Get off the mic.
2: What did I say, hip-hop?
0: yeah. And and then you've also got Ray Mang, who's doing loads of good things as well.
1: I love this. Sir Ray Mang.
0: Yeah, exactly. is that real?
1: Get it right.
0: All right, let's switch it up now. I'm going to play this, which is absolutely wonderful. It's called Pathways, this track, and it's from an album called Mind Maze. Wow. And this is by Trees Speak, which is a fantastic name, to be honest.

0: Hey, audience, listen to this. Make the rustling noises.
1: It's 9 o'clock.
0: It's 9 o'clock.
1: It's nibble o'clock!
0: Get your nibbles out.
1: Got
0: this is for Julie, who's playing with our nibbles right now.
1: Thanks very much for these, Julie. The Mega Monster Munch Giants are going to go down an absolute pickled onion treat.
0: What have we got here? Lentil chips. Ugh.

0: That's a bit of a moody number, isn't it?
1: Brilliant, though.
0: Lovely. So, remix time. Here's an exclusive for you.
1: Yes. I've just got the Mega Monster Munch.
0: Mega Monster Munch. Here's a remix I did this week. This should be coming out on Whack Records at some point in the near future. Check this out. This is called Curse.

0: originally it was really long and I cut it down so it'll fit on a 7. All the great MCs in the world in one cut. What more do you want?
1: What more do you want?
0: What more do you want?
1: Now, this is the Pataka Boys. Indian rap, man. Thugs from Amritsar. Amritsar. That's what it must be. This track's called Ghost Stories featuring Mongo. Check this out. It's really, really good.
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0: plus a whole lot more scoring. 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
1: It's classic o'clock.
2: Check this out.
1: Whatever that means. Are you ready for it? Here we go. Let's freak out of here.

0: Now everyone should know the story about this one. Do you know the story about how they wrote this song, guys?
1: Yeah, man.
0: They were at the club.
1: Yeah, I know.
0: 52.
1: Yeah.
0: And they couldn't get in. Uh-huh. So they went home, got really drunk, got some champagne.
1: Nailed out with this.
0: And they jammed this song out. And they were playing it on the keys and the thing. And it was swearing. It was F off was the original lyrics. And then went, that's so good, let's record that. It was a big finger at the club for not getting in. And they still wouldn't let them in even when this was a hit.
1: Just nasty. Just nasty.
0: They let Diana Ross in though.
1: Not a lover of Diana Ross, like.
0: Nah. That's what happens when you're married to Berry Gordy. Berry Jordy.
1: Get all the best songs, didn't you?
0: You do. First pick.
1: That's why I married you.
0: Exactly. Just for me looks.
1: We've been happy ever since.
0: Happy everlasting. Now, I feel it's time we go back to an absolute classic. John found this one first, but I got the 7. And I thought I'd drop it because it's absolutely amazing.
2: Ladies and gentlemen, we are here.
1: Ah, get in, man.
2: On the one side of the court, we have the high-flying, the young phenom, the globe-trotting Masega.

0: talking on Club Trotting. J Period produced this.
1: Pass off the what a tune.
2: Your back off.
0: Lonely. Great tune. Long. What you got, John?
3: Alice Russell has
0: remix.
3: Just released yes. some remixes.
0: I got it, I heard it, it's great.
3: Sworn Virgins remix. I'm just going to play the ICU radio edit because it gets straight into the action. This is fantastic.
0: A man of floor player.
3: Well, you know, you can do too much, can't you? And as you
0: can hear, DJ Friction.
3: Every woman in the world. No!
0: Yeah. Just get straight to the point, John.
3: Yeah, I'm going to get straight to the point. This is it. That's my point.
0: Insert mix.

0: Well, that's fantastic, isn't it?
1: I tell you what, the UK is blessed with some amazing female artists.
0: War Alice.
1: War Alice.
0: Well, I'm going to play, I'm going to keep looking for this record, but I'm going to play the Galliano, which never came out on the album, did it? This is called Cabin Fever. It's a test pressing, I'll add at that. Have you got this?
1: You're such a dick.
0: Good. Sandra's got it. Who's your mate who hasn't got a signed copy, though? Martin Gibbons. Big shout out to you, Martin. This one goes out for you.
1: Lucky.
0: Hard lines.
1: Hard to bear.

0: There you go, Galliano's back.
1: I love the sentiment of that song.
0: Yeah,
1: I
0: absolutely.
1: I want to take my country back, back. I want to move my country forward in every sense of the word.
0: You know what it means. Now, listen, last week, I played this as an exclusive, but it's came out, only 100 copies. I bet Sandra didn't get one. And it sold out straight away. Of course
1: I
0: it did.
1: I think I may got it the test pressing of this.
0: They're all test presses, I think.
1: Yeah, yeah. No, but I got the gold one.
0: Yeah, yeah. The one I didn't get.
1: Yeah.
0: I got the bronze one.
1: Yeah, I got the gold one, though.
0: Whirlwind D. And this is called Sambuca.
2: Sir Samuel of Buca. Ready? Yeah? Up three. One, two, three, go!

0: Yeah, you go. Came out on 7-inch, sold out in 24 hours. It would do if you only make 100 copies, you know what I mean?
1: This is John Terrell on Radio 2, and I tell you what, after listening to that track, it often reminds me that I actually do like a Zambuca.
0: Let's all have a little Zambuca. Drink responsibly, guys.
1: Yeah, other drinks are available.
0: All right, that's it. Not from the show. Now it's time to join What Is Your In Your Box. Coming up soon, though, is Mr. Teasdale's selection.
1: Well, I done a thorough tidy of the house. Well, I would say tidy. It was a clean, deep clean. I cleaned the carpets and everything. Not hoovered, I cleaned those.
0: Have you heard this? A deep clean.
1: A deep
0: You make it sound like aliens clean. Being in your house.
1: Well, sick after the 6 weeks holidays, the house is manky. There's dust on the skirting boards and everything. You got to get in there, man. You got to do it proper. Plus Nicola going back to work, you know, when she comes in after her first day back after the 6 weeks holidays, sees the house is minted. John gets a pass for like about 3 months.
0: You know what I did? I bought them trainers with the wheels on, right? And I just wheel around the house so it looks like I hoovered up.
1: Anyway, I sorted out my record collection on the same day, right? Just totally went for it. And I found this and I just thought, oh, I haven't listened to this for ages. It was on 12. This is Archangel by Burial. And I just love this tune. And I've had it on ever since, to be fairly.
0: Bring it back.

0: Nice. John just cut his own song off to play another song. It's all right, though, because it's all worth the while, because this, because Mark Teasdale's in the studio tonight, we're going to let him select one song for a change. And he's picked, what's he picked, John?
1: He's picked Korea, Let Me Love You for tonight, especially for Julie Teasdale.
0: But the thing is, he knows, right, and fair enough, he loves this song, but I absolutely detest this record, so I've given permission to spin it, because... Hey, well, I'm a lovely guy.
1: And I love the fact that he's from Sunderland as well, and he called it Korea.
0: Korea. It's Korea.
1: Hey, any chance you could play that Korea?
0: Is it not Karina? Is it? I always thought it was Karina. See, we all got it wrong. Bloody hate this song. I want to talk all over it. Our vocal is the worst vocal in the world.
1: Shut up, right?

0: The only reason I'm allowing him to play it is so I can rip the shit out of it. Musically, it's a masterpiece, apart from the bass being panned to the right, which is a nightmare in a club. But, like, vocally, it's horrific.
1: You know what it is? Mark's just come round here. His first time ever. He's picked the track.
0: He's a first-time caller.
1: He's a first-time caller on Alan Robson's Night Owls. And all you've done is rip the mickey out of him. And you know what it is? So you should as well, because this tune's shit.
0: Horrific. Off the scale, 10 points. I've never liked this song. I used to get... The thing is, whenever I was DJing, I used to get asked for it all the time, like back in the days. I was, nah.
1: Hey, is this next track Sandra?
0: Yeah, so it? Sandra's going to introduce this one,
1: yeah,
0: right?
1: Yeah, yeah.
0: No. Yeah, right. Sandra first. No. Sandra, come on. Sandra's got a second slot. How greedy is that? It's called the back slot, right? And this is the second slot. Are you ready, Sandra?
2: Right, I'll do it professionally this time. I've got the headphones.
0: All right, go for it.
2: So this is Swing Out Sister, and shut up to that. Any, no need, absolutely no need. Look, I've come in, I've picked another slot for you, and all your listeners.
0: Get on with it, man.
2: It's Breakout.
0: By who? Right, John's going to translate.
2: Check it out, my son.
0: My son. Right, John, what did Sandra say there? Breakout, man. Cracking song, this, like. Good selection, Sandra.
1: Great selection, Sandra.
0: Gets a lot more points than Mark Teasdale.

0: you know what that calls for? The jingle. They don't make them like they used to. Thank you, Sandra, for your second slot.
1: Are you okay?
2: What's gone wrong with Sandra's voice?
1: Just need the good music, and that's what I like.
2: Sounds more like Isla.
3: What's he doing?
2: I don't know.
3: What's she doing?
2: She's got a DJ, I think.
3: Trying to lift needles off records and that.
2: Right, John, what is in your selection?
3: Well, check this out.
2: Right, here we go.
3: 30 years ago, this record came out and Bellario was born.
2: Ah.
3: Estelle.
2: What, American boy?

0: You know what makes that Bulgaria though? Love comes in the flutes, that's what makes it.
1: I love the chorus as well, Lord. Just that love comes in and fills up everywhere. Especially when I was full of old. You know.
0: Does it though?
1: Alphabet. It filled me heart full of gladness, it did.
0: Right, before you get into the next one, I'm going to play this. This is Simon Hassley. Easy for you to say. Hammerhead. This is amazing.
1: Is this Rick Hassley's brother?
0: Hassley, it is, yeah. Hassley off.

0: absolute monster of a tune. I don't know the year, Mary, unfortunately, because it's a bootleg that I've got. Isn't that naughty of me?
1: Hey, you know what this is? First time ever on the show.
0: First time caller.
1: It's a taste

0: Anyway, Mark, do you want to
1: introduce the next record?
0: This song?
1: Are you watching? Are you watching? Are you listening? Sit on your knee, that's it.
2: This is my final selection, and it goes out to Smooth.
1: Ooh!
2: For putting him in a situation playing a record that he absolutely hated.
1: Oh.
2: This is Situation by Yazoo.
1: This is a good song, though. This is a good song.
0: That was the best ever radio voice, Mark.
1: It
0: well
1: was
0: done,
1: beautiful,
0: man.
1: Yeah.
0: Beautiful.
1: I'm going to sample that.
0: Sample
1: put it in a jingle.
0: Man. Get it on a jingle.
1: What a tune. Hey, you're showing your age now, Mark. Yazoo and that, all the kids have begun. What's this shit?

0: you, Alison, were you?
1: Nothing, I was talking about this in the van the other day.
0: No, but then you were saying that you were driving somewhere.
1: I'm not going to tell you that story in the radio. I'm going to finish the story in the room.
0: All right, get okay. Me. I'll get you.

0: What an absolute song. Unbelievable.
1: What an absolute song.
0: I'm going to pick the tempo up now really fast. And Sharon Jones and the Dap Kings, Kenny Dope's on the remix here. Get a load of this, man.
1: God bless Sharon.

Hello, Brighton. And people who listen to music on the internet. I'd like to thank Gentleman Jim for the last selection of music. My name's Felix Dickinson, and I'll be playing music for you for the next couple of hours. Hope you enjoy.

couple more shout outs. People are kind enough to let me know they're listening. Shout out to Hattie. Shout out to Jen. Shout out to Marissa and Gary. Thanks for tuning in.

Just want to do a little shout out for We Are Love Festival, 1BTN Festival, that's going to be coming up later in the month, from July 28th to 30th. If you haven't got your tickets, get them now. Day tickets also available. Some wicked acts. Unfortunately, I'm not going to be able to make it this year, but I would if I could. Got Ron Bass Jam, got Mixmaster Morris, Nick Record, Midfield General,

man called Adam Jim, doing live shows. Nancy Noyes. Looks banging. And it supports this radio station, so go get your tickets.

I've been a bit negligent letting you all know what the records are this week, this month rather. But I can let you know this one. This is my remix of Asher, Fizzy. It's a special long version that's not out yet, but will be soon. Available to pre-order now in all good record stores.

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Hello, hello, lovely listeners. I hope you're all good today and enjoying the sun. Hope you're out in the sunshine, have that drink, and wear sun cream. So I've got new tunes for you from The Oddness, Mozambique, a couple of Chambard remixes, Jose Gonzalez remix by Solomon, actually. Steve Bugs, a new tune, Tor, Sparrow and Barbosa, Dennis Cruz and Logic 1000. So you've got me for just under 2 hours and I'll be easing you into the early evening just before I head off for a swim. Andy Amo.

That tune is by Amber and it's called Isos and it's the Yonoyosu remix. On next, we've got Walking the Road by Oddness, and I played him May set, I think. Yeah, and he's really good. So I hope you enjoy the next tune. This is a shout out to Marv and Yarpy and Emma and the Cranbrook Girls, Stella and Ro. Enjoy.

I just want to say that this is a really a new remix by Il Lo, and it's by Mozambique, and it's called Inner Voice. It's really cool. Next tune is also Reckoner by Radiohead, and it's called Chambard Remix. Enjoy.